Happy 4th of July. You got DJ going out west, John Carter here, the next couple hours. But before I get into anything, let's get an update on those fires out there. Got some good news, actually. So, before we get into the community calendar, this is as of 5 p.m. There is visible smoke and falling ash near Monte Reservoir in Norwood. We hear you. We feel you. Hang in there. But on the brighter side, there are no active fires in San Miguel County. Repeat. There are no active fires in San Miguel County. But we are still in stage 2 fire restrictions. I repeat, we are still in stage 2 fire restrictions. And you might ask, well, tell me, DJ going out west, what is a stage 2 fire restriction? So for Ouray County and San Miguel County, that means no open fires, no campfires, no charcoal grills, no wood-burning stoves, no chimeneas, no tiki torches, no open flames of any kinds, even at private homes and campgrounds. Don't even think about it. Gas grills or fire pits are allowed if they can be turned off and on and only in areas cleared by flammable materials. Cleared of flammable materials, excuse me. Of course, no smoking except with enclosed vehicle or building, no chainsaw or other equipments powered by the internal combustion engine, unless it has a working spark arrestor device. No welding torches unless they're cleared. For at least 10 feet wide, a pressurized fire extinguisher must be on hand. And for all of our visitors out there, no off-road driving or parking. I repeat, no off-road driving or parking. Vehicles must stay on established roads, trails, parking areas unless there's no vegetation within 10 feet. And of course, no explosives or fireworks. Please. Please, please, please. So let me go back and read this again. As of 5 p.m. on 7/3, which is America's birthday eve, we understand there's visible falling ash at Miramonte Reservoir in Norwood. Hang in there. We're praying for you. Sending our thoughts and prayers, whatever we can send to as well. But most importantly, there are no active fires in San Miguel County right now. We're still in stage 2 fire restrictions. All right. Birthdays, community calendar. Oh, my goodness. Pete Fountain, the man. Happy birthday. And IOP, one of New Orleans' greatest. Angela Millard, Albert Alasso, Kathy Ransom, Joyce Allard, Scott Wells, Montel Williams, Victoria Irwin, Julia Caulfield. Happy birthday, Julia. Happy birthday, Megan Fee, Valerie Clark, and Leila Lenner. The Townwide's Where's Waldo and Telluride is coming back for the month of July. Heck yeah, Waldo. Thought he wasn't allowed to come back in town, but we're glad to have him back. Pick up playing cards at Between the Cover Bookstore and begin search for Waldo in businesses all over town for the entire month of July. There are coupons, prizes, and a grand prize drawing at the end of July. The search is free, and it's for all ages to enjoy. Mountain Village's Red, White, and Blue celebration returns Friday, which is today, July 3rd, and Saturday to July 4th. Tonight's live music lineup includes Emily Scott Robinson at 5 p.m., which has already passed, Yacht Rock Tribute at 6, and the 90s alt-rock legends Better and Ezra from Monroe, Louisiana, whoop whoop, at 7:45. Full schedule of events at www.townofmountainvillage.com. Telluride's 4th of July parade tomorrow, Saturday the 4th, starting at 11 a.m. on Main Street. All are welcome to participate in the parade. You got to register at TRIDEJULY4PARADE.org before 5 p.m. today. Looks like we're late on that one. Late entries will be welcome, but not eligible for judging.
Please make sure to use patriotic decorations. And most importantly, parents, please remember no water. That means no water balloons, no squirt guns, no spitting, no wasting of that precious water we need to put out all the fires. So please, no water. The parade and awards ceremony will be held at Town Park at about 1:15 p.m. along with live music from the Hill Stompers Marching Band, Telluride Gold Cranes, Charlie and the Leatherheads, and Sister Sabbath. Heck yeah. Food vendors, family games, beer garden on site in town, and there's going to be a drone show at dusk, so do not miss it. Telluride Mountain Village Owners Association presents Movies Under the Stars, featuring a free outdoor screening of The Sandlot. 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Great family movie. 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This is the new family happy hour from 6:30 to 8:30 p.m. Enjoy lawn games, sidewalk chalk. It's that fast. A bounce house and face painting even more. The San Miguel County Democrats invite the public to a picnic on Sunday, July 5th from 10:30 to 2 at Telluride Town Park to celebrate and defend 250 years of America's democracy. Food and drinks provided. On Monday, July 6th, Patagonia Telluride hosts an evening of bird education and discussion led by local birder Katie Trace at 5 p.m. Then on Tuesday, July 7th, meet at 8:30 in front of the Patagonia store for a bird walk with Katie. Please sign up at Patagonia Telluride or scan the QR code on flyers around town. The walk is limited to 12 participants. Calling all pie enthusiasts. The Wilkinson Public Library is hosting an annual pie contest on Monday, July 6th. This delicious competition is open to bakers of all ages. A panel of esteemed judges will decide the fate of your flaky masterpiece. That's a good tie-in to some music I got coming up. 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I'd highly recommend that. We got some amazing folks. You'll meet friends for life. And especially this year, we got a real treat coming up with lettuce and disco biscuits and all kind of unique one-offs. All right. 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We do encourage your comments on all aspects of KOTO programming, and thanks for listening. So we're looking at about 72 degrees right now. Like I mentioned, a little haze out there. Tomorrow, though, it looks like we're going to have not as bad. Tonight we're going to get down to low 47. Tomorrow's a little cooler, high of 73. Should be a nice day for the parade. All right. We got Sly and the Family Stone getting a sturdy community calendar. Let's see what we got coming up next. We got a request. This is coming in from Big JC. Enjoy.

0: Wow, that's Kevin Kinney with Good Old Driving and Crying there. The early 90s was a good one. Before that, we had some special requests going out to Big JC and Val out on the West Coast with I Know You're Out There Somewhere by the Great Moody Blues. And before, after that was actually Garcia and Khan at Marin Veterans Memorial Auditorium in San Rafael, California, back in 1986. Highly recommend it when I paint my masterpiece, of course, Bob Dylan. And as I just mentioned, we had Kevin Kinney and Driving Crying. Man, those Driving Crying shows were good back in the day. Well, nonetheless, you're listening to KOTO. It's America's Birthday Eve. Just want to remind those that are listening, I just gave an update at 5 p.m. on the fires. We know there's visible falling ash at Miramonte Reservoir in Norwood. Hang in there, guys. But the good news is there were no active fires as of 5 p.m. in San Miguel County. So please remember we are under stage 2 fire restrictions, which basically means don't even think about a fire. Don't even think about lighting a cigarette. Don't think about charcoal fires, wood-burning fires, chimenea, tiki torches, or any open flames, even at private homes and campgrounds. Gas grills or fire pits are allowed if they can be turned on and off and only in areas of cleared of flammable materials. No smoking. Especially for campers out there, no smoking. I know we have a lot of visitors in town, no smoking except within enclosed vehicle or building. And for all those chainsaws out there, no chainsaws or any other equipment powered by an internal combustion engine. No welding torches unless cleared area, no off-road driving or parking. So I know the sun looks cool and you want to go take a picture of the haze and the orange and all that. Do not go off-road, folks. And, of course, obviously no explosives or fireworks. We are doing a drone show. Actually, Mountain Village is doing a drone show tonight after the Better Nezra show that's going on right now or a little bit here shortly. But let's get back to the music. Let's see what we got up here. I got some, actually one of my favorite songs here with some of my favorite artists. This is a Tony Joe White, Willie Nelson, Leon Russell, and Jamie Johnson. God's Problem Child. You're listening to KRTO. Take care of each other out there. No fires, guys.
1: I did the best I could do. But the best

Send up. I'll take you to the river. And speaking of rivers, that's the only place we're going to use water tomorrow, guys. Remember, no water at the 4th of July parade. We got to save that water. It might save some people's lives. But no squirt guns, no water balloons. Tell your kids you don't want to be fined. That's not a good way to spend the 4th. And speaking of the 4th, I failed to mention this on my earlier community calendar, but I just discovered it. This year's Grand Marshal is Coto's very own Ben Kerr. So I am stoked. I myself will be marching in the second line with some other funky friends. So be on the lookout. But you're in tune to listener-supported KOTO, a rare medium done well. Let's get back to the music. Just a reminder here, actually, before we get back to the music, 5 p.m. update from the fires. There is visible and falling ash at Miramonte Reservoir in Norwood. We understand that's from the Ferns fire, but there are no active fires in San Miguel County. I repeat, there are no active fires as of 5 p.m. in San Miguel County, but don't break your arm patting yourself on the back just yet. We're still in stage 2 fire restrictions. What a stage 2 means, don't even think about fires. Don't even think about smoking outside. Do not think about chainsaws, gas grills, fire pits, none of that stuff. Don't eat it. But let's get back to the music here. I got a favorite one. Let's see if we got this queued up here. This goes out to Val.

0: That's right. That's Monroe, Louisiana's own Better Than Ezra. Ironically enough, playing in Mountain Village right now. That's off their deluxe album that hit it big initially. Those guys used to play all over. Before that, let's see, we had one of my favorites too, a little Eric Clapton and Tom Petty. Playing a little tribute to Got the Same Old Blues, a little J.J. Cale action. Valerie, that one was a good one. Jerry and Hunter wrote that and came out initially in 82 on Roses, but that recording was a live one that we had from June 18th of 82 at Cape Cod Coliseum. You're dialed into KOTO. It's 801 in the PM right now. We're having a nice little alpenglow on the mountains here. It's about 68 degrees. Let me give you an update on some 5 p.m. fire updates. Again, there is visible and falling ash at Miramonte Reservoir in Norwood. This is from the Ferris Fire, but most importantly, there are no active fires in San Miguel County. We are still in stage 2, which means don't even think about fire. So, just a reminder, we got 4th of July, big parade tomorrow. Should be a wing dang doodle good time. Because, you know, we're celebrating America's 250th. Man, she's going through some rough times right now, but I have faith in her. You know, I think we're going to pull through. But it's going to take you and me to do that. So remember, you got to make sure you stand up for what you believe in. Get out there and vote. And ironically enough, Colorado is celebrating 150 years of being a state. She looks pretty dang good for 150 as well. And just a reminder for tomorrow's 4th celebration, that KOTO's very own Ben Kerr is our Grand Marshal. So, you're listening to DJ Going Out West on Welcome Back, Carter. It's 8:03 in the PM. Let's get back to some music. Let's see what we got here. Oh, yeah. Good old Ryan. Actually, I wanted to, before all of that, I forgot to mention, we have some Array's new stuff, Ray Raleigh Hubbard cassette tape. Man, that's really, really rocking. If you haven't caught him, he's going to be in the up in the Village in August as part of the concert series. But Ray Raleigh Hubbard is a show you definitely do not want to miss. He and his son are phenomenal. But let's get back to the music. What we got here? Oh, yeah, little Ron Bingham. Let's go.
1: Yeah, let's do it.

course, Waylon Rides again. That's Charlie Crockett's news. I don't know what's going on with this auto bleed, but wanted to jump in here real quick and give you guys an update. This is at 5:30 p.m. There were no visible fires. Excuse me. There are no active fires in San Miguel County. As of 5, we do see visible falling ash in Miramonte and Norwood, but that's from the Ferns fire. There are no active fires here in San Miguel. All right, you're listening to Welcome Back, Carter, DJ Going Out West. I'm going to get back to the music. You're listening to KOTO FM, Telluride. It's about 8:16, 66 degrees here in the valley. We're on America's birthday eve. Hope everybody's having a good evening. Let's get back to some Ray.

0: 96 Panic, little Mikey Panic from Vail, Colorado. Man, that Sitinski run, unbelievable. That brought a lot of us here to the area. I knew I couldn't get through a show without playing a little early Mikey. But nonetheless, you're listening to KOTO FM. It's 8:28 in the p.m. It's about 65 degrees outside and about 80 degrees here inside the Purple House on Pine. But I hope everybody is doing okay. I know I'm feeling a little bit better knowing that there are no active fires in San Miguel County. Just a reminder, tomorrow we have the big America birthday party, 4th of July. 250th anniversary of the signing of the Declaration of Independence. Colorado is actually 150 years old, too, as well. And this year's Grand Marshal is going to be KOTO's very own Ben Kerr. Yay, Ben. Here's some info on the parade. Parade starts at 11 a.m. and runs down Main Street. There'll be a fighter jet flyby. Usually it's about 11 a.m., but don't let it scare the bejesus out of you. Every year, look up, get your cameras ready. They usually do two, so I don't know if they're going to do two this next year. So be on the lookout. If you have dogs or elderly who are frightened easily, maybe children, just be ready. You're going to hear them fly over. It's pretty amazing, actually. On the parade route, please make sure that children stay behind the white line for their safety. And as I mentioned before, there is no water. I repeat, no water guns, no water balloons. We need to save our water to save our lives. So please, save the water for war later on. If you want to go get wet, go jump in the river. It's perfect right now, right by the bridge, by the post office. As you go in to Town Park, that's where the parade ends up. So... A couple things, head downtown for music on the main stage, food and games after the parade, as I just mentioned, until 6 p.m. There is a kids area, beer garden. We're also highlighting local talent on the stage and local business, vendors, and food. And there will be a drone show at dusk. Because remember, we don't do fireworks right now. But let's see, what did I play for you a little bit earlier? There's some good first-time music out here. A lot of good music was released earlier this week. So I think I mentioned we started off with Ryan, then went into Billy String's new one. Man, wow, burned the other end off of So Much for Goodbyes. Really good. Got some of Marcus. Marcus loves Telluride. He pops up here. Roses, that's one of his new ones. And of course, Charlie Cry, one of my personal favorites. Waylon Rides Again. You guys know how much I play with Waylon. I'm trying not to play anything but Waylon and Panic and Dead. We'll see if I can pull that off. And then we followed it up by Ray doing Choctaw Bingo, which is McMurtry's song. That's always a good one. Remember, Ray's going to be up here in August, so please check him out at the concert series. But let's get back to the music here. We got a little Uncle Tupelo, and we got some good stuff coming up. 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
1: I'm standing on this one, guys.

Thank you very much. Widespread Panic in 1999 at Boone. Wow. It's a nice little... Oh, we got a little caller ID here. But let's get on to this next song here. You're listening to KOTO Film. Welcome back, Carter. DJ going out west.

Yeah, a little hardworking Americans. Rest in peace, Todd, brother. Well, you've been listening to DJ Going Out West here, and welcome back, Carter. It's about 9 p.m. You're listening to KOTU. I do have an update. We had some callers call in. We have a lost dog out by Celebration Lake. We're looking for a 47-pound tan dog that answers to Nelly. Again, if you see a dog looking lost, especially this is some scary times if we have visitors in with dogs, so please keep your eyes out. 47-pound tan dog that answers to Nelly. That was last seen out by Celebration Lake. So if you do see her, call the station, or you can call the owner directly at 928-221-6278. Again, that's 928-221-6278. I'm about to wrap up here. It's been a pleasure. I was just talking to, who do we have? Mr. Ashley coming in. He's got some music dialed in. And we'll be seeing you tomorrow. Remember, take care of everybody. No fires, no fires, no fires, please. That stage two is still going on. But thanks a lot. Let's wrap this up. And remember, sweet dreams are made of this.

Oh, yeah. That was nice. I like that. Covering Sweet Dreams Are Made of This. I love it. Soul Rebels, Sweet Dreams Are Made of This, from New Orleans. Yeah, you're right. Hey, everybody, it's KOTO Telluride. We're working on getting KOOK Ridgeway Ouray back up. There's a fire blazing over there, the Gold Mountain Fire. It's growing. Looks like it's moving north and a little bit west. Owl Creek, kind of Cimarron area, going up towards Curricanty, that area. And we got a fire burning below us, down in Dolores, north of McPhee, the Ferris Fire. We got fires burning on the Utah-Colorado border, the Snyder Fire, where unfortunately three firefighters who came in from different states were killed in the line of duty, doing their job. Boy, it's heartbreaking, you know, people trying to help other people and Mother Nature winning again. It's KOTO Telluride, KOOK Ridgeway, 908 here at 207 North Pine Street, the Nocturnal Emission with ya. Happy July 3rd, everybody. It is currently 61.5 degrees above zero Fahrenheit. Pretty toasty for this time of year at 9:08 in the p.m. I'll be with you for a few hours. Well, tomorrow's the big day. I cannot state enough, please, no amateur fireworks, no fireworks, no smoking unless you're in a closed vehicle or in a closed building. That means if you're outside, you're not smoking. Yeah, it's stage two fire restrictions for all of San Miguel County and most of the counties on the western slope. It's real, people. Don't be that person, you know, deciding to smoke and igniting the forest. We sure don't need that, or igniting the town. And you may think, oh, I'm careful, you know, and I won't be that person. But, you know, there's so many examples where people thought they were being careful and they wouldn't be that person, and they turned out to be that person. Please, please, please. No flames, no ashes, no nothing that might ignite outside. I mean, we're walking around on our tiptoes in this county trying to keep everyone safe. So let's all do it together. I know we can, and we got to be educated, and we got to be smart. So if you're not familiar with all the Stage 2 fire restrictions or even Stage 1 fire restrictions, you can go to various sites on the interweb, and you can check out what the regulations are. The town of Telluride has put out some really good literature. I've been getting emailed updates. Thanks, Lindsay Mills, our communications director for the town of Telluride. And also Megan Knowles with the county information. They've really been doing some hard work making sure that we are educated. Hey, and if you live here and you're educated and you have friends or family, or if you got visitors here for the weekend, educate your friends and family too. That's what it starts with. Let's prevent forest fires before they happen. Okay, I don't think I'm going to dwell much more on that. I think you got it. Thanks for tuning in. I'm going to play all American artists. I'm going to try to play all American artists. How about that? None of them South Americans, none of them Africans, none of them Australians or Asians or Europeans or Antarcticans. Tomorrow's our 250th birthday, 1776 to 2026, and it's Colorado's 150th birthday, the centennial state. So lots to celebrate. Let's do it responsibly. Thanks for tuning in tonight to your friend of mine, KOTO and Telluride.

Oh, yeah. Grand Funk Railroad. We're an American band. Yes, we are. And we're going to celebrate our birthday, 250 years of the United States of America, the greatest experiment in democracy, supposedly, that the world's ever seen. Yeah, you know, there's some growing pains, but we're still kicking it. 932 here at KOTO in Telluride and KOOK Ridgeway Uray. We're offline from that translator now because of the Gold Mountain fire, and power's out to the translator and transmitter. We'll get that back on board just as soon as we can. 60.1 degrees above zero Fahrenheit. Time for a 932-ish reading of your community carpool, a.k.a. the Coda Ride Board. There's one active entry. Orion McGee needs a ride to Boulder on July 6th or 7th. Let's see, that would be Monday or Tuesday. One rider, and you may contact Orion McGee at area code 720-925-2433. That number again, 720-925-2433. If you could help Araya get to Boulder on the 6th or the 7th, I believe that is Monday or Tuesday. Believe it or not, I know it's a rhetorical question. That's about all I have for the 933-ish reading of your community carpool. Okay, I'm getting a text. DJ Harry just texted me. Okay. His phone died. He'll call me back on Sunday. Okay. Cool. Thanks, Harry. If you're listening, sorry your phone died. Let me read this again, too. We got a lost dog, or a found dog. Lost dog. Somebody found a lost dog. 47-pound dog. Celebration Lake. Today. The dog's name is Nelly, and you can contact, there's a phone number here, 928-221-6278. So that's Nelly's owner looking for Nelly, the lost dog. 47-pound dog, kind of medium weight, near Celebration Lake. If you find Nelly, call 928-221-6278. Okay, that's all the information I have for you right now. The fires are still burning. You can go to the websites. Watch Duty is an excellent website to keep you updated, and that's updated all the time, around the clock. Check on the fires. Make sure you're prepared. Make sure you're safe. Make sure your friends and family are safe. Make sure your pets are safe. Make sure any livestock are safe. Let's try to be safe. We got fires burning around us. Hopefully we'll get some rain Monday, Tuesday. Wouldn't that be great without the dry lightning strikes? And help the firefighters who are doing an incredibly awesome job trying to keep life and property safe as best they can. So it takes a village. Let's all pull together. Do the right things. And don't be that person because you're not educated or you think, oh, you know, this won't, operating a chainsaw right now won't spark anything. It might. I'm worried about people like dragging their heels down Main Street and causing sparks. I mean, it's kind of to that level. We're at stage two, fire restrictions. I think they only go to stage three. And stage four, you're not allowed to exhale because of imminent danger of starting a fire. I'm kidding on that one. But hey, hang in there. Let's all do the right thing. We got fires burning around us. Let's be educated. Be ready to go if we need to go. And there are currently no active fires in San Miguel County from the East End all the way out through Norwood and all the way out Dry Creek Basin, all the way to the Utah border. Let's keep it that way. Our neighbors to the south, Dolores, has got a fire. Mesa County's got a fire. Uray County's got a fire. All kinds of fires in Utah. Hope we get some rain. We sure need it. Thanks for tuning in on a Friday night. That's right. Date night number one, 937 here. KOTO in Telluride. Oh.

catch the wind. Travel in the light. Just let your mind pretend.

Well, hi, this is former President James Madison of the Commonwealth of Virginia, and I've never listened to KOTO in Tyride or KOOK Ridgeway because radio hadn't been invented when I was living.

0: All I did was play it. I'm American, so I played it. I used to have to sing it in school. They made me sing it in school, so it's a flashback, you know. I don't know if about it.
1: This man was in the 101st Airborne, so when you write your nasty letters in... When you mention the national anthem and talk about playing it in any unorthodox way, you immediately get a guaranteed percentage of hate mail from people who say, how dare
0: anyone... That's not unorthodox.
1: It isn't unorthodox?
0: No, no. I thought it was beautiful. But then there you go.
1: Don't you find that there's a certain mad beauty in unorthodoxy?
2: Yeah.

performed together when they were married. They performed together after they were divorced. They both remarried. Their children were born on the same day in the same hospital. And when you look at a video of Exene's current song, you will see all four mates coexisting happily in the same space, and their two kids coexisting happily in the same space. I wish my life was that civilized,

Janis Joplin, Big Brother and the Holding Company, bringing us up to 10:59 in the p.m. here at KOTO and Telluride, KOOK Ridgeway Ouray. That translator is down due to power outage in the fire zone, the Gold Mountain Fire. We'll get it back up and running just as soon as it's clear to go back in there and get some power turned on to that transmitter. But we are still live and direct, Mon, from KOTO and Telluride, 207 North Pine Street. This has been the Nocturnal Emission Show with you since 9 o'clock this evening. Thanks for tuning in. Thanks for listening. Thanks for having your ears on. We appreciate the support. Without listeners, it wouldn't be much of a radio station now, would it? Coming up on our anniversary, October 5th, 51 years old. We started in 1975. A bedrock of the community, the voice of the valley, the high peaks and the plains down in the subtropical areas. 11 o'clock here at KOTO in Telluride. Happy 3rd of July. In an hour, it will be the 4th of July. If you're in town and you don't know about the explosions, I don't know if those are happening tomorrow because it's a time-honored tradition since the fire department started in Telluride in 1878. Typically three sticks of dynamite lighted by the miners and then the fire department with the stage two fire restrictions. I don't know if that's going to happen tomorrow. We are not having any fireworks, either town-sponsored professional fireworks or please, please, please, please, no amateur fireworks. Know what I'm saying? I think you do. We got to be careful. It's really dry out there and there are fires burning all around us. So Friday, today, July 3rd, as of 5 p.m., there is visible and falling ash at Miramati Reservoir, just south of Norwood. That is coming from the Ferris Fire that is burning northwest of Miramati in Dolores. And there are no active fires currently in San Miguel County. Whew. We are in stage two fire restrictions. Please keep it safe. Have a safe Independence Day. Happy birthday, USA. 250 years. August 1st, Colorado Day. Colorado will celebrate 150 years, the centennial state. Be nice to yourself. Be nice to each other. That's important. And it all starts with being nice to yourself. If you can be kind to yourself, you can have the capacity to be kind to others. Animals, babies, geriatrics, regular old human beings on our planet. That's what it's going to take. We can do it. It's going to take some concerted effort, but I know we can do it. Let's have a safe Independence Day, 4th of July. Happy birthday. Keep it real. The parade starts at 11 a.m. We're going to have a C-130 fly down through the valley instead of the F-16. C-130, big transport aircraft from the Air Force. And lots of music, live music. Kicking off at noon with the Telluride Gold Kings, yours truly, going to be playing down on the Town Park stage, the Fred G. Shellman Memorial stage, Charlie and the Leatherheads, and Sister Sabbath, I believe, playing. DJ Ava Save-A-Lot is going to be spinning some tunes. When there's not live music, there's going to be DJed music down in Town Park. Lots of fun. The parade, Fireman's Picnic, and then a laser show and drones without fireworks, but a really cool show happening in Town Park after nighttime tomorrow. Thanks for listening to your friend of mine, KOTO and Telluride, 1103. Happy birthday, USA. Keep it safe, keep it real, and be nice.

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Also, KOTO Translators, K287 CC Placerville, K207 AS Telluride and Pandora, K262 DL Norwood, and K207 AU Ophir.

0: Got to study your history, people. You know, and I don't mean to get too crazy, but I mean, I'm the Reverend Preacher. I don't know what are you expecting on an afternoon here that's not Sunday. You bring the Reverend Preacher on, I'm going to preach at you a little bit. I mean, come on. You know, all right. That's enough of enough.
1: If you just tuned in, Reverend Preachchild is in studio with me. We've been talking about his music and also connecting Buddha and the blues, and that's right. How we got off on tangent of the blues. And,
0: this is a question
1: but
0: that
1: it's
0: I've,
1: fascinating.
0: It is, and I'm very fascinated with it, you know, and so much so that I wrote about a 50-page essay called Buddha and the Blues, which is contained on the CD called entitled Preaching Blues, which is the old Sun House tune. And it was very many questions talking to people like, why are you studying blues? How does that connect with the blues? I mean, like, you know, I'm very into the Christian tradition. I mean, you can't not be here in this Judeo-Christian culture that we've, you know, inhabited called America. And, you know, I'll go down to Reverend Al Green's church and, you know, the seamless scripture and then the guys playing behind him know that hymn that's quoting that scripture. And you're just like, wow, this is just electrifying. But I believe that Buddhism speaks to the same essence as the blues. It's a recognition of suffering. You know, they talk about these Rinpoches, you know, I study a lot of the Tibetan Buddhism, as being the bearers of awareness. And blues music can do that. If you just have a simple song that's saying, hey, I'm hurting, that is huge. I mean, you've had this, you're hurting, and then you have this moment of awareness of like, wait, this is making it better, just having awareness of me being hurting. And then the people around you are saying, amen, I'm hurting too, you know. I don't have that talent that you have to play the blues, but I have the talent to give that energy back to you and say, yeah, sing more about it. And blues is great because it's you know, you have that AAB format. So mm-hmm. I sing a song, I sing a line, everybody else sings it with me, and then I give you a little bit of wisdom in that B, right? You know, it's like, oh, right, yeah, a little twist, you know, and it keeps you listening for the next verse. And that kind of ritual that's in time, and music is so elusive because it's over time, you know, and it echoes the experience of humanness that we feel. You know, this is, wow, we're moving through time and space here, and somebody's singing about my simple suffering, you know. And, of course, Buddhism goes on to, you know, have a cause of suffering and a cessation of suffering, and then there's an Eightfold Noble Path or a Marga or a way out of the suffering, which is more soteriological, you know, which is sort of like a savior kind of thing. But anyway, we're starting to sound like AM radio.
1: Is there a song? Well, I was going to ask you, based on what you were just saying, is there a song that encompasses what you just said?

0: I'd like to welcome Dakota, Vince Herman from Leftover Salmon. It's Saturday, June 21st already. Happy solstice.
1: Oh, what a beautiful way to go into it here. You know, right, you could probably hear the sound of Jerry Douglas floating through the valley. There is nothing to me that sounds more like Telluride than that wink, wink, and you hear that echo across the hillside. You know, it if sound can do a painting, and it's Jerry Douglas playing here, man, I could see the whole valley.
0: Well, I'd have to include Leftover Salmon in that. You guys were so hot last night. You were on fire.
1: It felt good to get in the old car and take a drive, I'll tell you. And, man, what great energy in the crowd. And, God, it just reminds me of why it is you end up, you know, being a musician and do 20 years on the road, and you end up sometimes in bars playing to 7 people and there's 9 people in the band, you know. And then you have a night like that, you know. It's like, wow. No wonder I'm addicted to it, you know.
0: I believe there was about 11,000 people out there dancing to you last night.
1: No wonder it's addicting, you know. It's such a great feeling. It's such a blessing to be able to ride that kind of wave, you know. Much respect to the Telluride, you know.
0: So what's happening with the Salmon? Where have you been recently?
1: Well, Salmon is, we played at Wakarusa a couple weeks ago. Our next festival date, I believe, is at the 10,000 Lake. No, that would be at the Mile High Festival. The next Salmon date is at the Mile High Festival in Denver in July, and then we're up to 10,000 Lakes and Dune Grass. I'm really excited about this year. My band Great American Taxi will be playing 3 days up there. Salmon will be there, Tony Rice, Pete Rones, all really great festival up there. And a couple other things. We're going to be doing Halloween at the Fillmore in Denver. Primarily, I've been riding around in the Great American Taxi these days and having a lot of fun with that.
0: Can we expect any new CDs coming out?
1: Taxi's probably going to make a CD this fall. Nothing on the Salmon front.
0: Well, you were telling me a little bit about Jamaica before we started this. What's happening in Jamaica?
1: I've been lucky enough to go down the last 3 years with Little Feet to do a Feet Fan Fest down there. It's a week of just hanging with the Feet and playing tunes. I've been loving that. And this year we stayed an extra week and hung out with the folks from the Deep Blue Ripple Foundation, which is doing some philanthropic work with the kids on the west end of Negril and at some orphanages, bringing instruments and books and school supplies and those kind of things. And we passed a lot of instruments around in Jamaica this past winter. And the Deep Blue Ripple Foundation has an ongoing thing. We're bringing solar power to the west end of Negril, some small projects. They're serving as a gathering point for people doing all kind of things, solar, you know, engineers and musicians and just people who want to give a little love back to that country that gave us so much, musically speaking, you know, giving a little back.
0: Such a nice way for you to give back. I'm sure the Jamaicans really accepted you and your music. They seem pretty open.
1: There's such wonderful, wonderful folks down there, you know, and yeah, you know, it's a beautiful thing. And, you know, there's a lot of tension and there's a lot of poverty and there's a lot of striving that needs to be done. But the spirit there is strong and change will soon come.
0: Well, of course, myself, my radio name is Urban Sweet, so I love the reggae beat. And the Salmon just has that for me. Has everything, though, the bluegrass, the rock, the reggae. And I'm sure you brought that to Jamaica with you.
1: Yeah, you know, we got to play a bunch of music with the Overtakers down there, which is a great, great band. They do some real wonderful singing. And Tia, Princess Tia, the daughter of the folks in the Overtakers, is becoming a real reggae powerhouse down there now. She's really coming up to the ranks and been hearing her for a bunch of years. She's only 17, but she is just phenomenal. There's great talent all over the place, you know, hanging in Thunder's yard and folks coming by just singing tunes and hanging, roasting the coffee beans, man, and picking tunes and roasting, you know, getting the hot coconut shells of boiling. You know, it's a great place to hang, and lots of good folks to play music with there. You know, the Overtakers did a record with Peter Rowan. They did a record with the Snake Oil Medicine Show. That's a really great stuff. And you should check them out.
0: I will. Heading back to last night, could you see in the crowd when about 2,000 light sticks were thrown around?
1: Man, as they say, the crowd was lit up like a Christmas tree last night, man. The place was lit, that's for sure. It was good. It's only the energy you can only find here in Telluride, you know. It banks off the canyons and comes right back on you, you know. And it's there you are in the midst of the yin-yang, twirling, you know, spinning and looking at the mountains and doing all of that. And you just know the changes are coming, and Obama's going to be our next president, and we are done with the W, man. You can feel the change coming, man. Blazing forward into 2012, man. Yeah.
0: Let's just hope all these young Festivarians vote.
1: Oh, you bet, man. You know, I'm on the board of an organization called Headcount, and you know, we've been doing some surveys, and Headcount is devoted to using the power of the music industry to encourage democratic participation on all kind of levels. One of the things we do is we register voters at festivals. We've been looking at the voting data in the primaries, and youth music fans are coming out in great, great numbers. And, you know, I've always felt like the counterculture, in all of its strengths, one of its weaknesses is that it makes us believe that we're not part of what's going on in the mainstream, when we know that we inform it and we cause evolution to happen. So we are the mainstream. We are the driving force of the moral revival of America. And it's time to step up and vote and show what direction the country really wants to go, because the participation rates have to change, or we're going to appear to be Republicans, you know? So, of course, Headcount is a nonpartisan organization.
0: Seems like we have to hit bottom before you can pull yourself up, and I think we've hit...
1: I'm sorry, I didn't hear that.
0: It seems like we have to hit the bottom before you can pull yourself up, and I think we've just about hit that bottom, and hope we can just go up.
1: You know, it is. You know, this week's round of volleys that the Democrats are causing high gas prices because they won't allow offshore drilling. Buddy, go ahead, allow offshore drilling, but nationalize oil resources. And forget the people speculating on the price of gasoline and ExxonMobil having record profits. That's insane. Nationalize the oil industry, I say.
0: Right on, I agree.
1: You know, in the 30s, coming out of the Great Depression, the political landscape of America was totally different. There were Trotskyites, there were socialists, there were communists, there were labor. There are all these different political facts. Now, it's two parties, maybe, you know, one and a half or something, you know. And

0: different points of views, it's really, really important that people step up, and not only to vote, but to blog and to gather people together locally and do micro change and support community supported agriculture and you know, change our carbon footprint and festy up and forget about bottled water and do so much, you know, and this festival is a fine example of being focused in the right way that changes have to happen. It's another great reason to feel really good about being part of it, you know.
1: Well, thank you so much for once again coming to Telluride. Is there anything else you'd like to tell our listeners?
0: Yeah, I'll see you on Wednesday. Up at the beginning of the concert series up in Mountain Village, Great American Taxi will be up there doing our thing. Come on up, kick off the season up there.
1: All right, we sure will. Thank you so much, Vince. Thanks for coming up here.
2: Respect, man.
1: I just hope you have a great rest of the festival.
0: Yeah.

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We're going to catch ourselves a stringer trout, get back home before church gets out. Filled up the cooler, beer and ice, hitched the trailer, checked it twice. No need to have an accident, opened a beer and away we went. When we got there, tide was high and wind was low and the sun was bright. We baited our

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He said, hold my beer and hand me my 45. Wasn't so sure we'd make it out alive. So I handed it over and I cussed the beast. 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We're

Now we're up to our necks in Galveston Bay, and that giant trout took one last play. 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Lost our cooler, gear, and drinks, and after all that stuff, I still think that a bad day fishing's still better than a good day working.

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Okay, guys.

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1: 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Me no never play with it, so me never get none. 91.7, we tune in and done. 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
2: Y'all know the doctor? Dr. John, Mac Rebenack. Come on, man.

0: When we understand people, their cultures, and their challenges, we feel more connected. This is Jason Beaubien from NPR News. 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
1: In Western Darfur, near the border with Chad, goats, cows, and donkeys wander amid the shacks people have built in disarray. Arab militias killed my four brothers, he says. They took my money and chased me away. I used to have 40 cows and some camels and horses, he says. They've all been taken by these militias.
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together in a garage. They could hardly even play, but they practiced night and day. And pretty soon they got to where they could really play that song Louie Louie. So they saved up all the money from the shows, went into one of them studios, and gave their version of the song a try. Now, I don't know the words to that song Louie Louie, and I'm pretty sure the singer for the Kingsmen didn't know them either. If he did know them, he didn't get them right on the record, 'cause on the record they sound jumbled in his jaw. Says,

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You see, the kids have been going kind of crazy lately, and it seemed like nobody could figure out why. So they decided to form a coalition, launch an investigation, you know, for the children. They at least had to

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He's a skinny public high school kid from Florida, not some monster from out of this world.

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And when people get shot, they show it on TV a lot. Every night at 6 o'clock. And you don't even have to be 18 to see it. You don't even have to be in first grade. First grade.

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Abdominal aortic aneurysm, also known as AAA, is a relatively common condition among older male smokers that can lead to sudden death. 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

0: You can't sing like that.
1: Good morning. This is your toasted hostess, Smoke Fairy, and you found your way to the Wake and Bake Show on listener-sponsored KOTO in Telluride and KOOK in Ridgeway, Colorado. It is 6:03 Mountain Time. The temperature outside the Purple House on Pine is 42.6 degrees. We are expecting a high today in the mid-70s. That'll come with some widespread smoke. Speaking of... As of Friday, July 3rd at 10 a.m., the Gold Mountain Fire Update reports 539 personnel. The size of the fire has grown to 18,005 acres, and the percent of the perimeter that is contained is zero. Over the course of 12 hours from that initial time, steep terrain, critically dry fuels, and southwest winds are pushing the fire's spread to the north and northeast. The fire continues to burn in the Owl Creek drainage and will likely progress into the West Fork of the Cimarron River. Forecasted red flag conditions will increase fire growth and risk to valuables. If the fire becomes plume-dominated, a high rate of spread and intense burning will continue late into the evening. 24 hours out, forecasted fire weather includes high temperatures, low relative humidity, and strong winds. The southwestern portion of the fire is burned into natural barriers, which has limited potential to spread towards Ouray. The western flank of the fire is active and has potential to spread to the west and towards Highway 550. The fire will move northeast through Owl Creek Pass and north towards Silver Jack Reservoir. The fire is burning in the West Fork of the Cimarron River and will continue up into the ridgeline in 48 hours. Warm and dry fire weather coupled with critically dry fuel moisture conditions will cause fire danger to remain extreme. The fire spread will be primarily northeast, following the terrain burning towards the Silver Jack Reservoir area and onto privately owned lanes. 72 hours. Poor overnight relative humidity recovery will contribute to an extended burn period well after sunset. Day and nighttime conditions will remain unseasonably warm and dry. These conditions will continue to anticipated after 72 hours. Long daily burn periods can be expected due to very low day and nighttime relative humidity. Continued warm and dry fire weather, along with critically low fuel moistures, will drive fire dangers to the 99th percentiles. There is potential for precipitation around July 7th, but only a 15% chance of wetting rain. Suppression opportunities are limited, allowing the fire to burn intensely with higher wind speeds and steep topography. Highway 550 between Ridgeway, Ouray, and Silverton is open. Again, this is as of July 3rd at 10 a.m. However, please pay attention to the following road closures in the area. County Road 12 going east from the intersection of County Road 10A. All access to County Road 14, County Road 14A, County Road 14B. County Road 10 east of 12A intersection. County Road 8 east of intersection with Colorado 10, Redstone Road, Ponderosa Village Complex, Peck Trailer Park. Recommend that you download Watch Duty app for free updates on the different fires, because there's also the Ferris Fire that's also down in the Dolores area that's impacting the Norwood folks. Lots of smoke over there. Had ash at our place this morning. I know I've got a report here that they were seeing some ash over at the Miramonte Reservoir. We're about 15 miles north of that, and we're getting ash at our place. So we don't have any active fires in the San Miguel County. However, we are in stage 2 restrictions. What that means for all you 4th of July celebrators out there, getting your chairs out there right at 5 this morning and earlier. Stage 2, no open fires, no campfires, charcoal grills, wood-burning stoves, chimeneas, tiki torches, or any open flames, even at private homes or campgrounds. Gas grills or fire pits are allowed if they can be turned on and off and only in areas cleared of flammable materials. No smoking, except within an enclosed vehicle or building. No chainsaw or other equipment powered by an internal combustion engine unless it has a working spark arresting device. No welding or torches unless in a cleared area at least 10 feet wide, and a pressurized fire extinguisher must be on hand. No off-road driving or parking. Vehicles must stay on established roads, trails, or parking areas unless there is no vegetation within 10 feet of the parking area. And, of course, no explosives or fireworks. Speaking of, happy 250 to the United States of America. A couple of fun facts regarding 4th of July. July 4th, the United States celebrating 250th anniversary of the signing of the Declaration of Independence. Colorado is celebrating 150 years of being a state. And most importantly, this year's Grand Marshal is CODO's very own Ben Kerr. Yay! Hey, that parade starts today at 11 o'clock. It's going to run down Main Street. There will be a fighter jet flyby. It is usually around 11 a.m., but last year it was at noon. Time still to be determined by the jet people. Please make sure children stay behind the white line for their safety. I think that takes care of that. Again, if you have any questions about what's happening over at the Gold Mountain Fire, I'm going to give you some information on how to get more information. Gold Mountain Fire Information Hotline, currently operating from 8 a.m. to 8 p.m. In the after hours, a message will keep callers informed. That number is 970-626-5484. Current areas under mandatory evacuation as of 6:30 at 5:40 p.m. Panoramic Heights, Lake Lenore areas. Peck's Trailer Park, Redstone Road intersection and Cedar Hill Cemetery east of Highway 550. Areas around Cow Creek on Forest Service. Closure noticed at County Road 10A and County Road 12C. Leave area now. All areas east of Junction County Road 12 and County Road 12A to the National Forest boundary to the northern border of County Road 10. East of US 50, north of County Road 8, and south of County Road 88, east to the US Forest Service boundary, south to County Road 8B along Cow Creek. All right. Again, that number to keep you informed, 970-626-5484, and that's the Gold Mountain Fire Information Hotline. All right, let's keep it going this morning with some funky vibes. How about some stylistics? Funky weekend. Oh, here we go.

Good morning. This is your toasted hostess, Smoke Fairy. And we're waking and baking right here on KOTO until you're right in KOOK in Ridgeway, Colorado. It is 6:27 Mountain Time, 42.8 degrees outside the Purple House on Pine. Want to give a quick Gold Mountain Fire evacuation update. This was as of Friday, July 3rd at 10 a.m. Pre-evacuation notice for east of Highway 550 from Colorado 8A north to Colorado 4. Ouray County Sheriff, Ouray County Alerts, Gold Mountain Fire Zone 31, prepare for evacuation. You can view the evacuation map at ouraycountyco.gov. The Ouray County Sheriff's Office is placing Zone 31 on the evacuation map into a pre-evacuation status at this time, east of Highway 550 from Colorado 8A north to Colorado 4 and east of Cimarron Ridge at U.S. Forest Boundary. All individuals in this area should prepare for future evacuations. An evacuation order could come at any time. The evacuation map is visible online at, again, Ouray County, that's O-U-R-A-Y, County, co.gov. You can click on the evacuation map link on the home page. Highway 550 between Ridgeway, Ouray, and Silverton is open. However, please pay attention to the following road closures in that area. County Road 12 going east from the intersection at County Road 10A. All access to County Road 14, County Road 14A, County Road 14B. County Road 10 east of 12A intersection, County Road 8 east of intersection with County Road 10, Redstone Road, Ponderosa Village Complex, and Peck's Trailer Park. 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For the hotline for the Gold Mountain Fire Information Hotline, please call 970-626-5484. They're operating from 8 a.m. to 8 p.m. And in the after hours, a message will keep callers informed. All right. Reminder, Ouray County and San Miguel counties are under a Stage 2 fire restrictions. Simple. No open fires, no campfires, charcoal grills, wood-burning stoves, chimeneas, tiki torches. I mean, again, no open flames, even at private homes. Gas grills or fire pits are allowed if they can be turned on and off and only in areas cleared of flammable materials. No smoking, except within an enclosed vehicle or building. No chainsaws, no welding. No off-road driving or parking. Vehicles must stay on established roads, trails, or parking areas unless there is no vegetation within 10 feet of the parking area. And, of course, no explosives or fireworks. All right. Want to keep it going this morning with a special request from Ann Tastic out in Norwood. She has advised, she's down in town, that they too are getting ash down there. And then I just got a call from Ed, came through Natarita this morning, also similar situation. So everybody stay safe out there and keep eyes on what's happening. Here we go, Ann, Save You Tonight, your boy band request.

Good morning. This is your toasted hostess, Smoke Fairy, and you have found your way to the Wake and Bake Show on listener-sponsored KOTO in Telluride and KOOK in Ridgeway, Colorado. It's 7 o'clock Mountain Time. The temperature outside the Purple House on Pine is 42.4 degrees. Today it's going to have widespread smoke, mainly before 5 p.m. It'll be sunny with a high near 75. The winds will be light and variable, wind coming in from the west 5 to 10 miles per hour in the afternoon. Tonight, again, widespread smoke, mainly between midnight and 2 a.m. It'll be mostly clear with a low around 48. The winds coming in from the west 5 to 10 miles an hour, and then changing direction coming in from the southeast after midnight. Sunday, patchy smoke before 1 p.m., then patchy smoke again after 5 p.m. Increasing clouds with a high near 76, the winds coming in from the east-southeast around 5 miles an hour and then becoming calm. Sunday night, it'll be partly cloudy with a low around 51, the winds coming in from the west-southwest around 5 miles an hour and then changing direction coming in from the southeast sometime after midnight. Monday, cross your fingers, a 40% chance of showers and thunderstorms sometime after noon. Not wishing for any lightning, that's for sure. It'll be partly sunny with a high near 75. And the winds will be coming in from the southeast around 5 miles an hour and then becoming calm. That's what we know so far. Reminder, we are under a stage 2 fire restrictions. That's for Ouray and San Miguel counties. No campfires, charcoal grills, burning, wood-burning stoves, chimeneas, tiki torches, or any open flames. That includes at your private home. Gas grills or fire pits are allowed if they can be turned on and off and only in areas cleared of flammable materials. No smoking, except within an enclosed vehicle or building. No chainsaw or other equipment powered by an internal combustion engine unless it has a working spark-arresting device. No welding or torches unless it in a cleared area at least 10 feet wide, and a pressurized fire extinguisher must be on hand. No off-road driving or parking. Vehicles must stay on established roads, trails, or parking areas unless there is no vegetation within 10 feet of the parking area. And no explosives or fireworks. Gold Mountain Fire Information Hotline. That is currently operating from 8 a.m. to 8 p.m. In the after hours, the message will keep callers informed. That number, 970-626-5484. I'm looking at my Watch Duty app right now. It says this was just updated about 10 minutes ago, that we're up to 25,460 acres with zero containment. Just a quick peek over at the Ferris fire. That one, if I could spell, that one is currently, it looks like it's 38,273 acres with 9% containment, and that was updated about 32 minutes ago. Back over to the Gold Mountain Fire, the evacuations. This was as of July 2nd at 8:30 a.m. There's a pre-evacuation notice for east of Highway 550 from County Road 8A North to County Road 4. You can view the evacuation map on ouraycounty.co.gov. I recommend that you do that. All individuals in this area should prepare for future evacuations. An evacuation order can come at any time. Again, that evacuation map for the Gold Mountain Fire is visible online at ouraycountyco.gov. That's O-U-R-A-Y, county, C-O-N-T-Y, co.gov. Click on the evacuation map link on the home page. Highway 550 between Ridgeway, Ouray, and Silverton is open. However, please pay close attention to road closures in that area. All right. Well, today's the day, right? 250 years ago, the Declaration of Independence was signed. 150 years ago today, Colorado was born, became a state, and
a great 4th of July fact this year. Our Grand Marshal for the parade is our very own, CODA's very own, Ben Kerr. So super excited about that. Again, the parade is today. That's happening at 11 on Main Street. Spectators and participants, please, no water. That means no water balloons and no squirt guns. The parade award ceremony will be held in the park around 1:15 p.m., along with live music from Hill Stompers Marching Band, Telluride Gold Kings, Charlie and the Leatherheads, and Sister Sabbath, food vendors, family games, and a beer garden on site in Town Park. There will be a drone show at dusk, so don't miss it. Lots of groovy stuff going on. All right. Following the weekend news, it'll be 9 o'clock No Man's Land, at noon Peaks and Waves, 3 o'clock The Hectic Eclectic, 6 o'clock The Electric Angel, and 9 o'clock closing out the night, that's the Deconstruction Zone with Razor Blaze. All right, I've got one request on the carpool. That's for Araya McGee, Destination Boulder. Any time on the 6th or the 7th. Just one rider. Contact number, again, this is needing a ride to Boulder. Contact number 720-925-2433. All right, I think that takes care of the business, at least for the moment. Well, I found an article I thought was pretty fun. I shouldn't say fun. It was actually quite informative. And it's just a short history about Honor Day that occurred on 1970, July 4th. President Richard Nixon had a PR problem. He had just deepened U.S. involvement in the extremely unpopular Vietnam War by invading Cambodia. In May, Ohio National Guard troops had killed 4 student protesters at Kent State. So to drum up support for the war and his administration, he and 3 of his high-profile supporters decided to hold an Honor America Day on July 4th, 1970, in Washington, D.C. The main organizers were Nixon's friends, Reverend Billy Graham, and hotel owner J. Willard Marriott, as well as the entertainer Bob Hope, who had become somewhat controversial for his support of the war. Publicly, the event was supposed to be a nonpartisan, a day when Americans can put aside their honest differences and rally around the flag to show national unity, as Hope said at a press conference on June 4th. In reality, the organizers sought to exclude people who opposed the war and include entertainers who supported it. Indeed, the organizers struggled to book relevant talent for what was basically a pro-war rally. When people criticized the event for booking too many fossils and dinosaurs, quote-unquote, as entertainment, the organizers attempted to entice more relevant acts like comedian Dick Gregory and the folk group Peter, Paul, and Mary. Both declined the offer. If the celebration was strictly entertainment, completely free of social and political implications, I would be the first to join you, Gregory wrote in a letter to Hope. But a celebration in our nation's capital on the 4th of July cannot possibly be a politically neutral event. Even my participation would tend to give a political image to such an event, as I have appeared in Washington, D.C.'s many times before on the same site you will be using, promoting the cause of peace, civil rights, and human dignity, unquote. The event's partisan slant that Gregory acutely perceived was evidenced by its attendees, who were overwhelmingly white and middle-aged. Honor America Day was officially meant to foster national unity following widespread outrage over the Vietnam War and the Kent State killings. Many critics at the time viewed the event as politically motivated pro-war rally aimed at shoring up support for the Nixon administration. The celebrations at the National Mall quickly turned chaotic and drew contrasting crowds. The main event, thousands gathered for a peaceful, televised, patriotic rally that featured musical performances and a religious service led by Billy Graham. The protest? The Honor America Day festivities devolved into a clash between anti-war protesters and the authorities.
The History.com feature on the event highlights how it escalated to a smoke-in to legalize marijuana, resulting in arrest and tear gas deployment. As the crowd gathered near the Lincoln Memorial for the event's morning religious service, protesters behind them started a smoke-in, lighting up joints that were red, white, and blue, and waving Viet Cong flags. As the service went on, a few hundred radicals, some completely nude, waded waist-deep into the reflecting pool and launched into anti-war chants, Cruz writes. While some Honor America Day attendees were simply annoyed, others were invigorated by a chance to confront their political enemies. They ought to be clubbed, one man said as police held the protesters away from the event. I hope they break a few necks, a woman opined. That evening, an estimated 350,000 people gathered near the Washington Monument for the evening's entertainment hosted by Hope. Despite the fact that the police released tear gas on the protesters that then blew into the main crowd, creating a mad stampede of weeping hippies and middle Americans, one reporter wrote. The event organizers declared it a success, but many other observers thought it only served to highlight the country's political divisions. In fact, Cruz says that this is a common problem whenever people try to link America's Independence Day to a political cause. All partisans see themselves as patriot, he writes in the Washington Post. As a result, any effort by one side to claim the day as theirs and theirs alone invariably sparks an angry reaction from the other. How have things evolved? Well, the July 4th smoke-in became a fixture in Washington, D.C. Throughout the 70s, 80s, and 90s, protesters returned to locations like the U.S. Capitol and Lafayette Park to demand the rescheduling and legalization of cannabis. West Coast counterparts, similar anti-establishment and pro-marijuana rallies took shape in other states. For example, July 4, 1983 saw the famous Independence Day legalization rally at the Los Angeles Federal Building, which featured a free concert by the punk band Black Flag. Put that in your pipe and smoke it, indoors or in your vehicle. Well, what exactly is the emergency safety meeting, you ask yourself? Well, it was born some years ago when I was working at the dispensary with my coworkers, and if we needed a break, we would just say our little code phrase, which was, I think we should have an emergency safety meeting, and that just meant we were sampling some new wares. So that's what we're doing. We got to shake off those cobwebs, and in order to do that, you have to have some groovy tunes. Well, this one I've played a few times. I just love it, and I actually saw it in a recent movie, and just folks dancing to it, and I just loved it. So it's a good way to kick it off. It's not real hardcore coming out of the gate, but don't worry, we'll catch up. I Can't Go for That, Daryl Hall, John Oates.

Good morning. This is your toasted hostess, Smoke Fairy, and we're waking and baking right here on KOTO Telluride. It is 7:32 Mountain Time. Temperature outside the Purple House on Pine, 43.2 degrees. We're looking for a high today in the mid-70s. That's going to come with some smoky skies, so prepare for that. Take heed. Want to just give you a quick update here on the Gold Mountain Fire and advise you that their call-in number, 970-626-5484, that's going to be operating from 8 a.m. to 8 p.m. In the after hours, there is a message that will keep callers informed. There's a website you can download, which is Watch Duty, W-A-T-C-H, Duty, D-U-T-Y, for updates on the fires in the surrounding area. Want to remind everybody that we are in a stage 2 fire restrictions. That's both for Ouray County and San Miguel County. No open fires, no campfires, charcoal grills, wood burning stoves, chimeneas, tiki torches, or any open flames, even at your private home. Gas grills or fire pits are allowed if they can be turned on and off and only in areas cleared of flammable materials. No smoking except within an enclosed vehicle or building. No chainsaw or other equipment powered by an internal combustion engine unless it has a working spark arresting device. No welding or torches unless in a cleared area at least 10 feet wide, and a pressurized fire extinguisher must be on hand. No off-road driving or parking. Vehicles must stay on established roads, trails, or parking areas unless there is no vegetation within 10 feet of the parking area. And finally, no explosives or fireworks of any kind. All right. Let's get back to the music. Take us up to the top of the hour. Then I'll be handing you off to the news. That'll be followed by No Man's Land. I've got a lot of papers here, so bear with me. I'm not committed to memory. Noon, Peaks and Waves. 3 o'clock, The Hectic Eclectic. 6 o'clock, The Electric Angel. 9 o'clock, The Deconstruction Zone with Razor Blaze. So stay tuned and be safe. Going to keep it going with Grand Funk Railroad, Destitute and Losin'.

0: What are the struggles you see?
1: I see poverty everywhere, every single state. I see divisions. I see racism. I see confusion. I see misinformation. I see lack of hope. My job when I get on stage is to take a temperature in the room and see how people are feeling. And so I'm like a doctor. I go out there and I see how they're feeling emotionally. And I'm telling you, I've never seen people struggling in this country more than right now.
0: And yet you think joy is an important part of the prescription.
1: I do. You know, if we lose our ability to access joy, I mean, what do we have? You know, and joy can be an act of resistance. Every single night on stage, I have the benefit of having a job where I get to make people feel good. And the process of making people feel good is one in which they process their emotions. So it doesn't have to be escapist. At the beginning of my show, I ask people, how are you feeling right now? Just yell it out. And we get all kinds of answers. And we talk about it throughout the show. We sing, we dance, we laugh, we cry. And at the end, I say, how you

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We started out this morning with a couple of pieces of piano works from John Tilbury. After that, we went to Alan Parsons' Mamma Gamma. And then we had Pink Floyd with Time, and we just heard Sapporo from Newgrass Revival. Hello. Good morning. This is KOTO in Telluride. This is KOOK in Ridgeway. This is No Man in No Man's Land. Happy 4th of July. I'm going to be with you until noon if everything goes according to plan. We have a lot of Gold Mountain Fire update information to give to you. But it hasn't changed much since yesterday at 10 a.m. So we'll be giving that to you later. I'll be opening up the request lines at some point, too, but not just yet. When I do, the number is 970-728-4333. And now for something completely different.

A little bit of Joni Mitchell there, coming in from the cold, bringing us up to 3 minutes after the hour of 10 o'clock. 10 a.m., 10.03 a.m. Right here on the KOTO, KOOK, and the 4th of July. The 4th of July is the birthday of such notables as the United States of America, Elvira Wunderlich, Bill Kimmel, Ed Deragne, Regis Arnold, George Steinbrenner, Geraldo Rivera, Leona Helmsley, Neil Simon, Gina Lola Brigida, Ann Landers, Abigail Van Buren, Louis Armstrong, David Sparrow, Eleanor Greenbank, Randy Reese, Peter Rowan, and Eddie Nading, to name but just several of our absolute favorites. If you happen to see any of these people on the street later on today, maybe in the parade, who knows? Don't be shy. Go up to them, give them a great big sort of a non-harassing happy birthday greeting, won't you? Please? They'll be glad you did. The townwide Where's Waldo in Telluride is back for the month of July. Pick up a playing card at Between the Covers bookstore and begin the search for Waldo in businesses all over town for the entire month of July. There are coupons, prizes, and a grand prize drawing at the end of July. The search is free, and it's all ages to enjoy. Telluride's 4th of July parade is today, Saturday, July 4, starting at 11 a.m. on Main Street. Spectators and participants, please, no water. That means no water balloons and no squirt guns. The parade award ceremony will be held in the park around 1:15 p.m., along with live music from Hill Stompers Marching Band, Telluride Gold Kings, Charlie and the Leatherheads, and Sister Sabbath. Food vendors, family games, and a beer garden on site in Town Park. There will be a drone show at dusk. 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New this summer, family happy hour from 6:30 to 8:30 p.m. Enjoy lawn games, sidewalk chalk, and a bounce house, face painting, and more. The San Miguel County Democrats invite the public to a picnic tomorrow, Sunday, July 5, from 10:30 a.m. to 2 p.m. at Telluride Town Park to celebrate and defend 250 years of America's democracy. Food and drinks provided. On Monday, July 6, Patagonia Telluride hosts an evening of bird education and discussion led by local birder Katie Trist at 5 p.m. Then on Tuesday, July 7, meet at 8:30 a.m. in front of the Patagonia Telluride store for a bird walk with Katie. Please sign up on your computer at Patagonia Telluride or scan the QR codes and flyers posted around town. Walk is limited to a dozen participants. Now, I just said that it's please sign up at Patagonia Telluride, and I said sign up on your computer. But it doesn't say on your computer. Maybe they want you to go to Patagonia Telluride on the southwest corner of the intersection of Fir and Main Street and sign up there. Why don't you stop in and ask them? Calling all pie enthusiasts, the Wilkinson Public Library is hosting its annual pie contest on Monday, July 6. This delicious competition is open to bakers of all ages. A panel of esteemed judges will decide the fate of your flaky masterpiece based on appearance, creativity, and, of course, taste. 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
Bring a chair or picnic blanket, sit back, and enjoy the music. The Telluride Institute's Bardic Trails Poetry Night takes place Tuesday, July 7 at 7 p.m. via Zoom, featuring Euro-American poet and playwright John Macker of New Mexico. The reading will be followed by a Q&A about Macker's work and inspirations, with time afterwards for poetry sharing from attendees, a gourd circle or showing of whatever poetry attendees wish, or just listening in. Get the link on your computer at TellurideInstitute.org. Now you can find the full community calendar on your computer at KOTO.org. And now, if I have done this right, I will be able to give you the weather. You know what the weather is. The weather's that stuff outside. Most of it's smoke. But right now, we have clear skies with 66 degrees Fahrenheit. High of 76, it's going to be smoke. Tonight is going to be a low of 48, and it's going to have smoke. Sunday, tomorrow, high of 76 and patchy smoke. Sunday night, low of 51, partly cloudy. Monday, it's going to be a high of 75, mostly sunny, and then a chance of thunderstorms. Monday night, 10% chance of showers, I guess. And then partly cloudy. Did I say 52 degrees? I think so, but not, and whatever. Tuesday, a high of 75, slight chance of thunderstorms, and then a chance of thunderstorms. Tuesday night, a slight chance of thunderstorms, and then partly cloudy with a low of 52 degrees. Wednesday is a high of 77, mostly sunny, and then a slight chance of thunderstorms. What else? Oh, yes. There's this fire going on, right? The Gold Mountain Fire. As of Friday at 10 a.m., the total personnel was 539 people. The size was 18,005 acres. Percent of perimeter contained is zero. The fire activity forecast then was 12 hours of steep terrain and critical dry fuels, southwest winds pushing the fire spread to the north and northeast. The fire continues to burn the Owl Creek drainage and will likely progress into the West Fork of the Cimarron River. Forecasted red flag conditions will increase fire growth and risk to values. If the fire becomes plume dominated, a high rate of spread and intense burning will continue late into the evening, and this was as of Friday. So that's Friday night. But for the 24 hours forecasted yesterday, including today, forecasted fire includes high temperatures, low relative humidity, and strong winds. The southwestern portion of the fire has burned into natural barriers, which has limited potential to spread towards Ouray. The western flank of the fire is active and potential to spread to the west and towards Highway 550. The fire will move northeast through Owl Creek Pass and north towards Silverjack Reservoir. The fire is burning in the West Fork of the Cimarron and will continue up the Ridgeway. And for 24 hours following today, warm and dry weather coupled with critically dry fuel moisture conditions will cause fire danger indices to remain extreme. The fire's spread will be primarily northeast following the... we don't know what it's following. But Ouray County and San Miguel County are under Stage 2 fire restrictions. Under Stage 2 fire restrictions, the main thing is no open fires. No campfires, charcoal grills, wood-burning stoves, chimneys, tiki torches, or any open flames. Private homes. Even at private homes. Don't have your private home go up. Even at private homes or campgrounds, gas grills and fire pits are allowed if they can be turned on and off, and only in areas cleared of flammable materials. No smoking, except within an enclosed vehicle or building. No chainsaw or other equipment powered by internal combustion engine, unless it has a working spark arresting device.
no welding or torches unless in a cleared area at least 10 feet wide, and a pressurized fire extinguisher must be on hand. And watch that wind. No off-road driving or parking. Vehicles must stay on established roads, trails, or parking areas unless there is no vegetation within 10 feet of the parking area. And most important for you here in Telluride, no explosives or fireworks. You got that? Okay. You are in tune with KOTO and KOOK. 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Thank you for listening. The request lines are open at 970-728-4333. I've got stuff queued up. I've got stuff lined up. I've got stuff requested up. And I think that's all I've got to do right now, right? I hope so. Anyway. I should tell you who's coming up later on. Let's find that out. I had it right here. Aha! Today, Saturday, July 4th. Right now it's me, No Man, and this is No Man's Land. At noon, it will be Peaks and Waves. 3 o'clock, the Hectic Eclectic. 6 o'clock, the Electric Angel. 9 p.m., the Deconstruction Zone with a Razor Blaze. On Sunday, we will start the live programming, the human-powered programming, taking over from Otto at 6 with second Star from the Right. From 8 to 9, we'll have Weekend Edition. At 9 o'clock, we'll have Field Notes Radio. And at 11 o'clock, New Dimensions, the restorative power of connecting with the earth with Laura Conover, MD. That's it. That's the community calendar. I think I'll play this.

But I need a little something to keep my cool. 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

0: It's 1 minute after the hour of 11 o'clock. Do you know where your kids are?
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0: And whatever you do, don't forget about KOOK in Ridgeway, your Ray. Hey, 11 o'clock, it's time for the community carpool. It's time to repeat the ride board. And I just read through it. There's only one entry that's valid now. And that is that Oriah McGee needs a ride to Boulder July 6th or July 7th. He is but one person to give him a ride. Call 720-925-2433.

they gotta sit down and cry. But you know you gonna need somebody, somebody on your bum. Yes, you will.

lights, truck for unloading. The weather was hot, nearly 90 degrees. The man standing next to me, his head was exploding. Well, I

We're coming up on 4 minutes before the hour of noon o'clock. This has been No Man with you since 9 o'clock. But I'm getting ready to bust on out of here and go do other things. I want to thank you for all the calls, cards, letters, requests, and visits. Take it easy today. Take it careful today. Have fun. No fireworks. I'm going to leave you with this. See you later. Bye.

Okay, howdy folks. Happy Independence Day. All right, stepping out of no man's land. You got peaks and waves with you for a spell here. Good afternoon. DJ Roscoe with you. And, okay, I'm going to get things started with a band that had a quest for freedom. You guessed it, the Grateful Dead.

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Thank you, and good night.

0: Okay, we're going to pause for the cause. Good old Grateful Dead. Thanks for tuning in with us today. 4th of July. Happy Independence Day.
1: Happy 4th of July.
0: Do people have birthdays on the 4th of July?
1: Well, they do.
0: Oh,
1: yeah, first and foremost, the United States of America's birthday is today.
0: Sure.
1: Not to mention...
0: I think Colorado has like 150 years of our introduction to the states.
1: Yeah, right? So we're not that far. 100 years later, us in. So good for us, good for America. Hey, also, Elvira Wunderlich... has a birthday, as does Bill Kimmel.
0: She's born a while ago here in town.
1: Yeah, classic local people. Ed Daranaya. Regis Arnold.
0: Just fake it till you make it.
1: Fake it till you make it. George Steinbrenner. Well, who cares about it? Any Yankees fans in the house? Crypt Raider, Geraldo Rivera, Leona Helmsley. Why is she on the list? Neil Simon, Gina Lola Brigada, Ann Landers, Abigail Van Buren, Louis Armstrong, David Spiro.
0: Louis,
1: you're right. Yeah, Eleanor Greenback. Randy Reese, Peter Rowan, he's a local favorite, and Eddie Nading. The town Where's Waldo and Telluride is back for the month of July. Pick up a playing card at Between the Covers bookstore and begin the search for Waldo.
0: I don't think these people visiting town care.
1: I don't either.
0: All right.
1: Enjoy the parade.

Terrapin Sweet. All right, this next song is... Well, we have a couple requests for this one, so here you go. After this, shift gears.

That was a few from the Funky Low Lives. This is KOTR to Telluride. And we're at K to Low K Ridgeway, you're right. Happy 4th of July. Peaks and Ways Radio. I'll be here till 3. And then we get the Hectic Eclectic. 6 p.m. The Electric Angel, and 9 p.m. The Deconstruction Joke. Wow. Yeah, okay, it's 1:54 in the afternoon here, and it's about 85 degrees in town. 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Thanks for tuning in.

Hey, friends. DJ Roscoe with you. Okay. Well, if you're wondering what's going on up here, Spinatron has your answers. But that was Afrolicious and Rob Garza doing a Thievery Corporation remix, and thanks to Femi Kuti. Happy holiday, happy 4th of July. Don't give up on freedom and democracy.

Okay, well, I've enjoyed my time here. Hoping you did too. I'll be back next week, Saturday, noon to 3:00.

Hello out there in Radioland. It is 4 o'clock here at the KOTL studios and time for the community calendar. So many birthdays out there today. So happy birthday first to the United States of America, 4th of July. Bill Kimmel, Ed Dariani, Regis Arnold, George Steinbrecher, Elvira Wunderlich, Geraldo Rivera, Leona Helmsley, Neil Simon, Gina Lola Brigida, Ann Landers, Abigail Van Buren, Louis Armstrong, David Sparrow, Eleanor Greenbank, Randy Reese, Peter Rowan, and Eddie Nading. Happy birthday to you all. Oh. The town-wide Where's Waldo in Telluride is back for the month of July. Pick up a playing card at Between the Covers bookstore and begin the search for Waldo in businesses all over town for the entire month of July. There are coupons, prizes, and grand prize drawings at the end of July. The search is free and for all ages to enjoy. So we've had the parade, which has happened, so I'm not going to read you too much about that. But the Telluride Mountain Village Owners Association presents Movies Under the Stars tonight, featuring a free outdoor screening of The Sandlot tonight, so July 4th, at dusk at the Conference Center Plaza. New this summer, Family Happy Hour from 6:30 to 8:30 p.m. Enjoy lawn games, sidewalk chalk, and a bounce house, face painting, and more. The San Miguel County Democrats invite the public to a picnic tomorrow, Sunday, July 5th, from 10:30 a.m. till 2 p.m. at Telluride Town Park to celebrate and defend 250 years of American democracy. Food and drinks are provided. On Monday the 6th, Patagonia Telluride hosts an evening of bird education and discussion led by local birder Katie Triest at 5 p.m. And then Tuesday, July 7th, meet at 8:30 a.m. in front of Patagonia Telluride store for a bird walk with Katie. Please sign up at the Patagonia Telluride or scan the QR code on flyers posted around town. Walk is limited to 12 participants. Calling all pie enthusiasts. The Wilkinson Public Library is hosting its annual pie contest on Monday, July 6th. This delicious competition is open to bakers of all ages. A panel of esteemed and very lucky judges will decide the fate of your flaky masterpiece based on appearance, creativity, and, of course, taste. 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Rock trio Atari Safari plays the Elks Park Summer Concert Series on Tuesday, July 7th. 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Bring a chair or picnic blanket and sit back and enjoy the music. The Telluride Institute's Bardic Trails Poetry Night takes place Tuesday, July 7th at 7 p.m. via Zoom, featuring Euro-American poet and playwright John Macker of New Mexico. The reading will be followed with a Q&A about Macker's work and inspirations and time afterwards for poetry sharing from attendees. The Gourd Circle is sharing whatever poetry attendees wish or just listening in. 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Okay, that's it for the community calendar. You're listening to me, the Hectic Eclectic. At 6 o'clock, the Electric Angel will be here, and at 9 p.m., Deconstruction Zone with Razor Blaze. 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And all, as always, we in the FCC want you to know that we are licensed to be on the air. 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And KOOK Ridgeway can be found at 90.3 FM in the Ridgeway Uray area. Okay. Well, I hope you're enjoying the music in the 4th of July. Have a great day out there.

What's going on? You are tuned in to Elsewhere Radio, where we got all rhythm, no algorithm. And if you're ready to take flight into the great unknown, I've got something new just for you. So strap in and stay tuned for the best in surreal blues from Aja Monet.

somebody-ness. 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

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The skies, heavenwards. 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We were born to be sun ray. Radiant, falling upon the horizon newly each day. Shine. Waywardness. Let's go. Let's go to the elsewhere. Set loose. Where as we escape into the strangeness, whispers of flesh as mirror. Supernatural stances. Treasuring the mystery of ourselves, where the spirits dwell.

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I was listening to the voices of life, chanting in unison, "Carry on the struggle." The generation surged together in resistance to meet the reality of power. Mother Earth embraces her children and natural beauty to last beyond oppressor's brutality. As the butterfly floats into life, we are the spirit of natural life, which is forever. The power of understanding, real connections to spirit, is meaning our resistance, our struggle, is not sacrifice lost. It is natural energy, properly used. One time, I was visiting with my relatives. The clouds, the mountains, the sky, the trees. My relatives touched my spirit, nudged it lovingly. "Listen to us, impatient one. We are forever. You must remember the gentleness of time. You are struggling to be who you are. You say you want to learn the old ways. Struggling to learn when all you must do is remember. Remember the people. Remember sky and earth. Remember the people have always struggled to live in harmony, in peace. Struggle against selfishness and weakness so the people may live as nations. The old ways are hard. The people have always had to work together. Remember, impatient one, remember and live. Do not be afraid of truth. Respect, discipline, share your life so the people may live. Honor sky and earth. Honor yourself. Honor your relations. Remember, impatient one, the gentleness of time.

You are more than light in the night. You are more than the moon. You are spirit connection. Your energy is our life. You are memories to generations past. You are the creator of sensations that will always last. You are the knowledge, the teacher, the influence to keep the people sane. You are a healer for spirit pain. Grandmother Moon, we love you. And we are angry at the invaders who trash you and violate our universe with their mechanical uncleanliness. We pray for you, for us, and for the invader who just can't comprehend respect, love, or the balance of life. We do not join the invading madness. From the way they act, it speaks of spirit sadness. Machine money progress is the cause of our common abuse. We see you, Grandmother. We feel you. We love you. We know through your reality we will endure. We are one. We pray for you. We pray to you. Grandfathers whispering in the wind, rejoice at the life you are a part of. Natural energy bound to natural laws. You will survive this temporary madness imposed upon you. Natural life is longer than oppressors' illusionary insanity. Spirits experience human deeds but need not end. This is just one place of changes. Spirit life is forever if you want. The universe is your home. You can survive here. Do not let them kill you. Keep your spirit strong. For distant stars and distant drums are the memories of spirit infancy. Children of Earth, let the spirit live so you can grow in your place in the universe.

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0: America be America again. Let it be the dream it used to be. Let it be the pioneer on the plain, seeking a home where he himself is free. America never was America to me. Let America be the dream the dreamers dreamed. Let it be that great strong land of love, where never kings connive nor tyrants scheme. Let any man be crushed by one above. It never was America to me. Oh, let my land be a land where liberty is crowned with no false patriotic wreath, but opportunity is real and life is free. Equality is in the air we breathe. There's never been equality for me, no freedom in this homeland of the free. Say, who are you that mumbles in the dark? And who are you that draws your veil across the stars? I am the poor white fooled and pushed apart. I am the Negro bearing slavery scars. I am the red man driven from the land. I am the immigrant clutching the hope I seek and finding only the same old stupid plan of dog eat dog. A mighty crush the weak. I am the young man, full of strength and hope, tangled in that ancient endless chain of profit, power, gain, of grab the land, of grab the gold, of grab the ways of satisfying need, of work the men, of take the pay, of owning everything for one's own greed. I am the farmer, bondsman to the soil. I am the worker sold to the machine. I am the Negro, servant to you all. I am the people, humble, hungry, mean. Hungry yet today despite the dream, beaten yet today, oh pioneers. I am the man who never got ahead, the poorest worker bartered through the years. Yet I'm the one who dreamt our basic dream in the old world while still the serf of kings. Who dreamt a dream so strong, so brave, so true, that even yet its mighty daring sings. And every brick and stone and every furrow turn has made America the land it has become. Oh, I'm the man who sailed those early seas in search of what I meant to be my home. For I'm the one who left dark island shore and Poland's plain and England's grassy lea. And torn from black Africa's strand, I came to build a homeland of the free.
1: The free.
0: Who said the free?
1: Not me.
0: Surely not me. The millions on relief today, the millions shot down when we strike.

And yet must be. The land where every man is free. The land that's mine, the poor man's, Indians, Negroes, me, who made America. Whose sweat and blood, whose faith and pain, whose hand at the foundry, whose plow in the rain. Must bring back our mighty dream again. Sure, call me any ugly name you choose. The steel of freedom does not stain. From those who live like leeches on the people's lives, we must take back our land again. America. Oh yes, I say it plain. America never was America to me. And yet I swear this oath, America will be. Out of the rack and ruin of our gangster death, the rape and rot of graft and stealth and lies, we the people must redeem the land, the mines, the plants, the rivers, the mountains and the endless plain, all the stretch of these great green states, and make America again. Make America again. Let America be America again.

very much. We'd like to start out with a number that I heard a long time ago when I was growing up, a version of one of my favorites, Paul Robeson. And it's very appropriate at this time. Of course, it's appropriate in my life every day, but I think everybody feels this way. It's called Without a Song.

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Thank you so much for choosing KOTO, Telluride, and KOOK, Ridgway, Ouray, on this 4th of July evening in the very smoky valley of Telluride. 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Big shout out to the Hectic Eclectic for